0: Music is love. Love is music.
1: Elke dag bij jou.
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Well, they had a little girl working in there. Oh, she must have been about 17. Lord, she was the cutest thing that I had ever seen up till that time. Yeah, it's the same old story. It wasn't too very long before we had fallen deeply in love. I knew it was wrong. So one night I said, baby, we're gonna have to stop this thing right here. Or my woman's gonna cut my throat from ear to ear. You understand me? Tearful supplication. She looked up in my face. I could feel her heart was breaking as these sad words she did say. You should have told me you was married, baby. And she pulled out her 45, let me have it right smack.

Oogie, oogie, jiggle, wiggle, and dance like the roof on fire. We go drink drinks and take shots until we fall out like the roof on fire. Now, baby, get my booty naked, take off all your clothes and light the roof on fire. Tell him, baby, baby, baby, baby, baby, baby, baby, baby, baby, baby, baby, I'm on fire. I tell her, baby, baby, baby, baby, baby, baby, baby, baby, baby, baby, I'm a fireball.

matter in a cup, down an old soul. Oh, very good champagne. It is just that terrible. She walked up to me and she asked.

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Why it's a greased lightning?

ago they say I sold my soul to the devil, and that we were only in it for the money. But I know my music is my spirit, my soul, and my body.